ever realize that your mistake had a price. Oh, you threw it all away, 'cause you're the devil in disguise. Now would you ever realize the consequences of

that's alright. But if you carry on abusing, you'll be robbed from us. I refuse to lose another friend to drugs. Just come home.

And I touched your face, narcotic mind from Lays, Melody. And I called your name.

She wants to play with the toys a while. And school's out early, and soon we'll be learning. And the lesson today is how.